Okay, massive thanks to Teenage Mutants there for that mix. And as I said earlier, the latest track, Hyperspace, is dropping this week on True Soul. If you're listening stateside, I'll see some of you next week in New York for an open to close set with tech support. Otherwise, have a good one, whatever you're up to, and remember, drop code for life.

0: Mudaba's on the radio. This is In the Mood with Nicole Mudaba. In the Mood.
1: It's Nicole Mudaba. Welcome to In the Mood.

called You Dig. And of course, as well as being an incredible producer, she's a killer DJ too. And I had to get her on the show for it.

Thank you, Hannah, for this mix. You Dig is out now on Mood Collective, and of course, hit that follow button across all her socials now and for everything happening in her world this summer. Before I go, London, thank you, thank you, thank you.

0: Same time, same place. Next week, we'll still be in the mood.
1: That was twisted. Where's the f***ing after party? Come on!
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1: It's Paul Oakenfold here. Thanks for joining me on Planet Perfecto. 1 full hour of global dance music to present to you this week. Later in the show, I'll be serving up a Perfecto classic, plus that Perfecto Mondo moment, highlighting brand new releases. Well, here's a brand new reworking, a new mix I'd done, actually, because I wanted to start playing this record out again and I needed a fresh mix. It's a collaboration I'd done with the lovely Brittany Murphy back in the day, and this is called Faster Kill Pussycat.

fans, George McRae in Glasgow, Scotland, Sarah Hogday in Denver, Colorado, and Dean Jones in Newcastle upon Tyne in England. Big shout out to Daniel and Mikey Hollywood, my dyslexic brothers. Hope you're doing well. Adam White, happy birthday, brother. Big up to you. And the Oakham folk, wherever you are, look after yourself, and I hope to see you in August on my return to Europe. Guys, thank you so much for reaching out. I hope you're all well. Leave

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1: Welcome to Transitions, it's John DeGweed with another selection of great music. Pig and Dan are going to be back with Destination Unknown, number 3 in the series, and this is one of the lead tracks from it. It's called Flying Through These Galaxies.

0: John Digweed.
1: Pig and Dan do those down-tempo ambient vibes just so, so well. That's a track Flying Through These Galaxies from their forthcoming Destination Unknown 3 album, which is out very, very soon on Bedrock. So try and look out for that one if you can. It's John Digweed. Welcome to the show. Next up, Fluke, Atom Bomb, Daniel Avery's Nuclear Summer Extended Remix.

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1: Hello everyone, James Grant here with episode 600 of the Anjuna Deep Edition. That feels like quite a milestone, so thank you all for joining us every week. I've just returned from a brilliant few days in Albania, where we celebrated the sixth installment of our Explorations Festival. Meeting so many of you from all over the world and seeing your shared passion for our music is always an annual highlight for everyone here at Anjuna Deep HQ. Today's mix is an hour taken from the early part of mine and Jody's extended set at Jupe. We hope to share the full set eventually, but there's a few exclusive bits that need to stay under wraps for now. Thanks again for listening and enjoy.

still better you heard it from me than anyone else this time. I struggle to sleep, I can't decide. I stare at your neck, your eyes, your shape whenever you pass me by to try catch your line of sight. I found love in your eyes. I gave it a year, not enough time. I won't be a passerby, I promise. Just call, just text. I need some advice that's honest. Don't need to move on, I promise.

Welcome back to another journey through sound. I'm Yotto and this is Audubonaut Radio episode 101. It's good to be back now that we have moved to a monthly schedule. I've been collecting a lot of great music that I'm excited to play here and music that I've been playing at a lot of shows recently as well. I have music coming up from the likes of Lane 8, Estiva, Joris Voorn and Funk Devoid, Coulter and many more. I'll be sharing my spotlights and Finish Line records as always. And we have a special surprise from the Otto Vault as the spotlight. And my Finish Line is an absolute classic. Kicking off the mix this month is one of those great records that just, just hit you when you hear it for the first time. This comes from the legendary Michael Cassette, and it's called When You're in Love.

Grosso, and you're tuned in to Autobahnaut Radio. Make sure you give me and the label a follow. 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Not on cable TV, unfortunately, but you get it. I'm recording this at home right now, which is very enjoyable. I'm back home doing my yearly hometown event, which is always a good time. And then I'll be heading to Europe for some summer dates, and also the US, where I'll be spending the midsummer in California, and also Salt Lake City and Portland. Hope you're enjoying the music so far. Don't go anywhere. There's a lot more great music to come from the likes of Joris Ward, Funk Devoid, Us 2, and Coulter. But before all that, it's time for my spotlight track this month, and shamelessly, I've gone for one of my own reworks. We get a lot of requests for these tracks and the stuff that you've heard me play out, so here's another one for you. It's a classic tune by Haji and Emmanuel, and they actually sampled the vocal originally from an even older record, so it's gone through some rounds of production over the years, but this is my version of Take Me Away, those big hits in 2005.

0: Otto, and this is Otronaut Radio. Playing in the background, Joris Born and Funk the Void team up to produce a really beautiful summer record. Or it's basically Joris Born's rework of the legendary Diabla by Funk the Void, and yeah, it is as good as it gets. Brings back some great memories of the original, but still sounds really fresh today. Sadly, we have reached the end of this month's episode. Hope you've enjoyed it, and make sure you reach out and connect with me on socials at Yotso Music, and follow the label at Otronaut Label, and let us know how you've been, what you're up to, what you had for lunch, whatever you want us to know. But to close the show, I'm going to play
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0: latest single from their highly anticipated forthcoming album. That was Prana back on Colorize alongside Susie Ledge. It's called Smoke Signals, and it's a great way to kick off this week's show. Enhanced Sessions 852 coming right at you over the next couple of hours. And here is a little taste of what's to come.
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0: Coming up, a longer way to return for Morgan Madison as my Enhanced Essential. 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Ebenezer are back with a final track from a new EP on Armada. And with his debut on Enhanced Recordings, Grammy nominated producer Nathan C is here in the guest mix slot, taking over hour two. The stacked one incoming, but let's get started.
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0: And we begin with Polar Ink, who kicks off a long campaign of new music coming in 2026 on Colorize. Some great records to come. And this one is first up, out now, with vocals from Anna Sophia Henry. This is Sympathy.
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0: It's Enhanced Sessions 852 with me, Parts. That was another spin for last week's Enhanced Essential from Estiva. A big summer bop from him called Via Balearia, approved by Francesco, our show producer over in the corner. Before that, more summer vibes from Wasu and Moon with From Here, and a big record incoming from All Night called No Way Out, and that drops soon on Colorize. All right, time to switch gears just a little as we get into this.
1: This is the Enhanced Essential.
0: And this week, we welcome back a label mainstay to Enhanced Recordings for his first record since November. Picks up a long line of new music incoming this year. And of course, he's back with his signature sound that we know and love, bringing those big melodies back to the label with this one dropping next week. This week's Enhanced Essential comes from Morgan Madison and Light. This is The Other Side.

Another absolutely top-class release from Ebenezer over on Armada, this time with Sarah DeWarren on vocals. That was Colorblind. Before that, played you a couple of heavy hitters with new Dennis Koyu. That was Burning Red. And Less is Less with Brave over on Omnistar. Loving that one. Okay, now, an update for all the Vinyl fans out there, as there are two new bits to get your hands on. Soundwell and Prana's forthcoming albums are now available to pre-order, ready to ship on album release date. So if, like me, you're loving those albums so far, then get ahead of the rush and head to the Colorized store to pre-order. All right, still to come, three new records on Enhanced Progressive, plus something fresh on the Future Sound of Egypt main label, but now on their Argento imprint. This is new from Examines and Alexander Komarov. You're loving those albums so far, then get ahead of the rush and head to the Colorized store to pre-order. All right, still to come, three new records on Enhanced Progressive, plus something fresh on the Future Sound of Egypt main label, but now on their Argento imprint. This is new from Examines and Alexander Komarov. It's called Over the Moon.

0: you're locked into Enhanced Sessions with me, Potts. And we are lifting the energy for a label debut. It's rising talent Bjorka joining the family with a two-track EP out next week. That was Set Me Free. Also played you Ronski Speed, new one called Breathe from him on FSOE, and the returning Digital Drift, aka Nitrous Oxide, and Simon Gregory, of course, with Flat Out before that one. And as we are heading Flat Out towards Nathan C's guest mix very soon, time for this.
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0: And this week we are heading back to 2011 for a quintessential Enhanced Progressive banger from one of our favourites. My Enhanced Classic is Juventus Club Mix of Mike Dannis with For You.

0: rounding out this week's new music with something first heard during Enhanced Sessions 850 from new name Matt Jaden. A massive welcome to the label with Coincide dropping next week. And from one new name to another, it's time to welcome another debutant into the fray for this week's guest mix. He's a Grammy-nominated producer with a catalogue filled with incredible records and makes his debut on Enhanced Recordings alongside Julian Fade with a fresh collaboration that we absolutely love. It's a pleasure to have him here for the first time for the next hour. This is the Enhanced Sessions 852 Guest Mix by Nathan C.
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time for your weekly tradition, dancing to dance department all the way through. And there's something special about the weekend, because that's when the best stories come alive. You know, weekends are when people dance the most, stay out the longest, and make memories. I'm Armin van Buuren, and just like every week, the studio is packed. Amsterdam makes a noise! You can be part of the show as well. Reach out on Instagram at Dance Department Official. Let's get things started with Disco Lines and Masek. This is Push It.

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6: The seasons are shifting. Summer is officially starting this weekend, and the smoke machines are working overtime here.

biggest dance records around. I'm Armin van Buuren. New music for you from Art Bath coming up. But let's start with two absolute legends that played a huge role in the trance music scene. Paul Oakenfold and Marcus Schulz. This is Not Over Yet.

French producer Hugo with Body Drop here in Dance Department. A track featuring Big Sean and Scott Storch. The last name might not ring a bell immediately, but Scott Storch is a true legend in the music industry. A producer has been responsible for countless hits for some of the biggest acts in America, such as Beyoncé, 50 Cent, Dr. Dre, and Justin Timberlake. And now he teamed up with Hugo. Coming up, I'll

together with Riva Star. I Want Your Love in Dance Departments. I'm Armin van Buuren, your chef for the weekend. Serving up the very best dance music releases every single week. And this week I've chosen for something completely summer feel. The season is just around the corner, so this one felt like the perfect choice. If you're heading to

hit. Quite a stellar lineup. Keep those messages coming. And while you do, enjoy this brilliant house collaboration between Leighton Jordani and Patrick Topping. This is Tonight in Dance Department.

Stories Hot Mix. But first, a special collaboration. One artist has been a major name for many years already. And the other one is a fast-rising talent. I'm talking about Cascade and Bunt. You can hear them now, together, in Dance Department.

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Maybe it's just all one long breath. 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
0: These days, he's anything but a newcomer. 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
0: Later this summer, he'll headline a special solo show at Evoluon in Eindhoven in the Netherlands. And we're loving his latest release. In fact, he's about to open his hot mix with the track right now. This is the Dance Department Hot Mix by Lost Frequencies.

mix by Lost Frequencies. We just received a message from Libby. Hey team, can you invite Lost Frequencies every week, please? I'm driving across the country and this music is making the trip fly by. That's exactly what we'd like to hear. Safe travels, Libby. And please keep enjoying Lost Frequencies in the hot mix.

0: 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And before we go, one final thank you to the entire Dance Department team. Jochem Hameling, Rens Gooseling, Sonny Klinkhamer, Quincy Truno and Lisbeth Strobbe. I'll talk to you next week for a new Dance Department.
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0: rain, it would all turn. They were beautiful, the most beautiful skies, as a matter of fact. The sunsets were purple and red and yellow and on fire, and the clouds would catch the colors. And that's it, neat, because I used to look at them all the time. You don't see that either. You might still see them in the desert.
1: The skies in the southwest are spectacular.

0: Heartfelt family, and welcome to a brand new episode of Heartfelt Radio. I'm Sam Felt, and this week I'm coming straight to you from my hometown, Amsterdam. I've got an incredible selection lined up for you, featuring some of the hottest beats of the moment. You'll hear music from Oliver Heldens, Alok, some of the finest releases from Heartfelt Records, and of course a few Sam Felt originals along the way. And why wait any longer? Let's kick things off with one right away. Are you ready for a party? Then turn it up and get those feet moving. This is Follow the Waves by me, Sam Felt. Enjoy.
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0: How did you like Make It Right by Alan Fitzpatrick and Calvin Logue? Before that, you heard Under the Sun by NS Boulevard, right here on Heartfelt Radio. This week's show is coming to you from the tropical city of Amsterdam. Well, not exactly tropical, but we're definitely enjoying some very hot weather here this weekend. It's been a busy week filled with business meetings, exciting new plans, and plenty of studio sessions working on new music. So for me, this weekend is all about taking it easy and finding ways to stay cool. What are your plans this weekend? Whether you're heading to a festival, hitting the beach, or getting ready for a night out, make sure to check out the Heartfelt playlist if you're looking for some fresh inspiration and feel good vibes. Now let's keep the beats rolling because I've got plenty of amazing music lined up for you. Coming up next, it's Alesso and OneRepublic with In Your Eyes.
1: If

You just heard Weight Off by Disco Fries, Danny, and Tariq. It's an older release from Heartfelt Records, but it still fits the party mood perfectly, don't you think? By the way, what are your thoughts on this episode so far? Let me know which tracks you're enjoying and what you're up to while listening. You can reach me on Instagram, TikTok, or Threads using @SamFelt. Earlier in the show, I told you about my busy week with meetings, new plans, and lots of studio time. Luckily, there was also some time to relax and enjoy myself. I went to a concert with some friends, and this time we checked out Don West. To be honest, I wasn't familiar with his music before, but it turned out to be an amazing evening. Great songs, great atmosphere, and definitely an artist I'll be keeping an eye on from now on. But enough talking. We've got a party to continue here on Heartfelt Radio. Time for more music, don't you think? Coming up next is Somebody by Asketa, Natan Kim, and Nico. Turn

heard Summertime by Chapter and Verse, and with that track we're coming to the end of this week's episode of Heartfelt Radio. Thank you so much for tuning in and spending part of your day with me. I hope you've enjoyed the music and discovered a few new favorites along the way. 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You can also follow me on Instagram, TikTok, or Threads at Sam Felt to stay up to date with all the latest music, shows, and behind-the-scenes moments. Of course, I couldn't leave you without one final Sam Felt track. So let's close things out in style with the future tropical remix of Far Away From Home by Vice and me. Take care of yourselves, and I'll speak to you again next week.

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What's up, everybody? Welcome to the Global DJ Broadcast. I am Marcus Schultz. Following the emotions of the 2026 Sunrise set last week, it's back to studio duties today as we settle into the early days of summer. On the show, we have offerings from Christoph and Fallberg, Kevin DeVries, Dasfero, Virus, and many more. We'll also be joined a little later by one of our favorites in Matt Fax for the guest mix. So thanks for tuning in, and let's begin today with Above and Beyond, fresh from releasing their Anjuna Beats Volume 17 mix compilation. Here

This is the Global DJ Broadcast with me, Marcus Schultz. The first hour today is dedicated to the essential new tunes. And one of the current trending artists, of course, is Kevin DeVry. And that was his new single, In the Night, alongside Stylo and Ellie and Danny. Before that, a big collaboration between Christoph and Fallberg titled Set Your Mind. And you also heard some beautiful melodic tones from Mi Salome, together with Robbie East. The track was called Mind State. Many thanks for all your kind words regarding the 2026 Sunrise set from last week. I try to bring that show to you right as the season begins to open up, when the days grow longer and the sun seems to linger a little more. The Sunrise set will soon be available track by track on Spotify, Apple Music, and Amazon Music. And it all leads towards In Search of Sunrise 22 that's coming later this season. To celebrate the Sunrise set, here's one many of you gravitated towards in that journey. The Hell Salute update of Sander Kleinenberg's wonderful track, My Lexicon.

Schultz here on the Global DJ Broadcast. Hellsload delivering more vocal magic. This time alongside Mitty Kitty. The track is called Can't Let You Go. Just before that, our friend Fadi from Ali and Fila continuing his excellent Dasfero project with a remix of Grazi's Follow the Truth. And you also heard Ezekiel Arias with Psychedelia. I always enjoy hearing from you, so feel free to drop me a message on all my social media and let me know what tracks you're currently enjoying or if you're planning to join me somewhere during the summer months. I'll be sharing some of your messages on future editions of the show. Here's a new one we have on the way from Cold Harbor this Friday. This is Daniel Wanroy. His track is called Burned.

track titled Child of the Times. You also heard a great new track from Kreider called Pulse of Hearts. Really like that one right there, and I love what he's been releasing lately. All right, this coming weekend, it's back to New York City for a return to Marquee on Friday night. And of course, there's a special energy in New York City right now, and I'm looking forward to sharing a night of music with many of you there. Then next Thursday, I'll be playing on the opening day of the massive Luminosity Beach Festival in the Netherlands. Always one of the highlights of the year, and I can't wait to do it all again. Some songs, they transcend generations. They become part of the fabric of dance music itself, and this is our tribute to one of them. This is Paul Oakenfold, Grace, and me, Marcus Schultz.

Podcast with me, Marcus Schultz, wrapping up the essentials with the latest Hall of Fame enshrinement. This one also belongs in the Cold Harbor Recordings Hall of Fame, released a decade ago. Two artists whose work left a lasting mark on the genre, delivered an unforgettable collaboration, and one that listeners around the world immediately took to their hearts. We enshrine Mike Push and Rank One with Zenith into the Global DJ Broadcast Hall of Fame. Just before that, a new one from Virus and Mattia Saviolo called Move Your Body, and you also heard Elke Klein's Feel It, See It. All right, time to welcome our guest for the week. He continues to be amongst the most in-demand producers, straddling the lines of progressive and trance. In 2026 alone, he delivered standout releases such as Tomorrow and also provided a fantastic update to my anthem, The New World. Here to showcase that and plenty of upcoming and unreleased material, we welcome back Matt Fax, this week's Global DJ Broadcast.

mix with Matt Fax here on the Global DJ Broadcast Guest Mix. His new single Tomorrow is out now, and be sure to keep an eye out for his upcoming release High on Life that's coming out soon as well. All right, it's now time to get back into the mix with me, Marcus Schultz, heading into the weekend with the final 30. Here we go.

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Wishing guys a great weekend. I can't wait to see everyone at Marquee in New York City this Friday night, as well as the opening of Luminosity Beach Festival next Thursday. That's going to be amazing. Take care. Enjoy the summer wherever you may be. I am Marcus Schultz. 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